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1: 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Zara Larsson featured on that song with Pink Panthers. We're going to see Zara, of course, the iHeartRadio Music Festival in Vegas in September. And it's McCabe of The Night Show. 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
1: But apparently there's a whole secret menu at McDonald's. 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
1: There's Olivia Dean, who's had just such a crazy year as we get towards the end of July, and she's starting her U.S. tour. 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

0: Birmingham's hit music station, 103.7 The Q. A friend of mine has had her life taken over by jury duty. So I've been wondering, and we've been talking about it in my DMs, at McCabe Radio on Instagram. Hi, it's McCabe, by the way. About the excuses that you have used or heard people use to get out of jury duty. This one is pretty real, Amanda.
1: Yeah, I went all out and I said that I was pregnant.
0: You said you were pregnant.
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0: They didn't even ask you like for specifics or anything. You just walked out of there.
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4: 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The most competitive basketball league on earth is on CBS this Sunday. Coach Steven Jackson and the DMV Trilogy face off against two-time MVP Michael Beasley and the defending champion Miami 305 in a must-win game for both teams. Then the battle for Texas as Greg Monroe, Coach Nancy Lieberman, and the Dallas Power take on Jonathan Simmons and the Houston Righands. 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
1: Summer is finally here, and I know so many people have a favorite summer food. 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

1037 The Q. Hi, I'm McCabe. I know we got a lot of people listening in Alabaster tonight who actually just made us their number one preset. 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

1037 The Q. Harry Styles there going to be back in the U.S. soon. Of course, we're just about a month away from his Madison Square Garden 30-day residency starting up. It'd be crazy for that. Doing the iHeartRadio 9 at 9 coming up in minutes, too. We'll count down your top trending songs for Thursday night in just minutes.

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1: Teddy Swims with a song he premiered way back at Coachella at number 9. iHeartRadio 99 there, Mr. Know-It-All. Oh, it's all about his breakup, which, by the way, seems pretty messy. He put out another new song that addresses it, too. So, I hate that for him. He's such a good dude. It is the iHeartRadio 99. I'm McCabe with Audrey Hulbert. Back trending with this one. Sue Me gets number 8.

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1: I'm wondering, like, on a hot day, what is your go-to, like, summer hot weather food?
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From the beaches, that is Edge of the Earth, a song that you probably recognize if you watched that show Off Campus. 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

103.7 The Q, presenting 5 Seconds of Summer at the Coca-Cola Amphitheater August 16th. 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
1: Friend of mine got jury duty.
0: She tried so hard to get out of it. Didn't go, you know, quite as far as, like, you know, doing something objectively wrong to get out of it. But lots of different things. So I'm wondering, what was your jury duty excuse to get out? DM me at McCabe Radio on Instagram with yours. Amanda, Joe, and I were just talking.
2: Hey, you're going to think this is terrible, but I always say that I'm coming down with something and I'm getting sick.
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6: 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Coach Steven Jackson and the DMV Trilogy face off against two-time MVP Michael Beasley and the defending champion Miami 305 in a must-win game for both teams. Then the battle for Texas as Greg Monroe, Coach Nancy Lieberman, and the Dallas Power take on Jonathan Simmons and the Houston Righands. 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
1: I think this trend for the summertime is adorable. 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

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Man, huge lineup. 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

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This is McCabe out for your Thursday night, but we got Crystal Rosas coming in at 11 o'clock to do the new hit list. Going to be playing all of the new songs that you need to know. We'll have her making that playlist for you in minutes. I'm going

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1: 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I'm at La Crystal Rosas. 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

1037 The Q, Birmingham's hit music station. It's the new hit list. I'm Crystal Rosa Sommer, along with Tate McRae, Tyreek Withers, Malachi Barn, and more, honored at Variety's Power of Young Hollywood. I'll give it to Sommer. He's been doing it. Here's his latest, My Body Isn't Ready.

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1: 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More on the way of your new favorite songs coming up. We have Stella Lefty. That one is going crazy. Some Bella Kay, Olivia Rodrigo. So keep it raw her.
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Birmingham's hit music station, 103.7 The Q, was popping on the new hit list. My name is Crystal Rosas. They're saying that Stella Lefty here is the fastest rising artist of 2026. This one hit number 6 on Billboard Hot 100. 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

Birmingham's hit music station, 103.7 The Q. It's the new hit list. I'm Crystal Rosas. Olivia Rodrigo's Daisy Chain Festival is women-only performers. Here's Stupid Song. New York City.

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1: We are the new hit list. 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I'll be back tomorrow night. Till then, at La Crystal Rosas. And we are loving this new Ariana Grande, Hate That I Made You Love Me.

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0: Alabama show every morning. 103.7 The Q. All right, so talking a different Olivia. This is Katie. So does Olivia Rodrigo have a new man in her life? I was looking at his pictures because, you know, one simply does not hear that Olivia Rodrigo is dating a new guy and not like Google him. He's cute. They make a nice couple. This is content creator Andrew Ramdat with more on this Olivia Rodrigo story.
1: Olivia Rodrigo is sparking dating rumors with a new mystery man. A photo of Olivia and a new mystery man is circulating the internet, and now they're sparking dating rumors, apparently. According to fan reports, the pair have been seen together several times around NYC, grabbing dinner, enjoying drinks, and even sharing a few kisses. Fans believe the mystery man is Julian Cronenberg's, a New York City-based private equity associate who previously worked in investment banking.
0: Yeah, I was like, okay, Olivia Rodrigo with the finance. Hands, bro. And you might ask yourself, like, how would they link up? Well, apparently his sister is a DJ, so knows Olivia Rodrigo through that. The music connection.
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5: Ice Cube's Big 3 season is heating up. The most competitive basketball league on earth is on CBS this Sunday. Coach Steven Jackson and the DMV Trilogy face off against two-time MVP Michael Beasley and the defending champion Miami 305 in a must-win game for both teams. Then the battle for Texas as Greg Monroe, Coach Nancy Lieberman, and the Dallas Power take on Jonathan Simmons and the Houston Righands. 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

with the Alabama Show every morning on 103.7 The Q. This is Katie. So what are we celebrating for today, July 24th? Oh, there's a good one on the list. Well, first, it's National Cousins Day. Shout out to the cousins. It's National Drive-Thru Day and National Tequila Day. National Tequila Day, probably on a Friday.

1037 The Q presents 5 Seconds of Summer at the Coca-Cola Amphitheater August 16th. Enter to win those premium tickets to the show, VIP passes, and the chance to meet the guys. Just look for the 5 Seconds of Summer display at participating retailers. Scan the QR code to enter, and boom, you're in the running for honestly the bougiest prize at the hottest show of the summer. 1037 The Q, part of the Shift Concert Series.

0: 937 The Q. Okay, so there's a story that trended this week about Conan O'Brien. This is Katie. And as we all know, Conan O'Brien played a new character named Smarty Pants in Toy Story 5 and was recently roasted by fans on social media for his hair. Because, you know, Conan usually does kind of like that high swoop look. He has very iconic hair. But when he showed up to record his podcast, Conan O'Brien Needs a Friend, with a slicked back look, he explains the change.
1: I talked to someone and they said, yeah, you got a sunburn on your scalp, which I'm not used to because I've got so much hair, but this sun just went blasted right through my hair and it roasted my scalp. Someone said, to treat this, you've got to rub oil into it. So this morning, I rubbed oil into it, not thinking about the podcast when they were on camera. And then I come in and I look like I'm in Shana Na.
0: You know what, though? I don't mind the slick back look on Conan. Attorney advertising.
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5: Ice Cube's Big 3 season is heating up. The most competitive basketball league on earth is on CBS this Sunday. Coach Steven Jackson and the DMV Trilogy face off against two-time MVP Michael Beasley and the defending champion Miami 305 in a must-win game for both teams. Then the battle for Texas as Greg Monroe, Coach Nancy Lieberman, and the Dallas Power take on Jonathan Simmons and the Houston Righands. 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

0: Birmingham's Hit Music Station, 103.7 The Q. That is wild. Is there something in the water? Oh, my goodness. This is Katie talking some Real Housewives news. And it's being reported that another couple from the Real Housewives of Salt Lake City, that they are splitting, that they are heading for divorce. Because first it was Angie K and Sean, and now there are reports, Whitney Rose. Yeah, Whitney and Justin Rose. This is E! News with more on it.
1: The Real Housewives of Salt Lake City stars have separated after 16 years of marriage, according to multiple outlets. News of Whitney and Justin's split comes just days after co-star Angie Casanavas parted ways from her husband, Sean Trujillo, after 27 years of marriage.
0: I mean, is this going to be captured on the upcoming season of Salt Lake City, or is this going to be a cameras backup situation? I have so many questions.
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4: Ice Cube's Big 3 season is heating up. The most competitive basketball league on earth is on CBS this Sunday. Coach Steven Jackson and the DMV Trilogy face off against two-time MVP Michael Beasley and the defending champion Miami 305 in a must-win game for both teams. Then the battle for Texas as Greg Monroe, Coach Nancy Lieberman, and the Dallas Power take on Jonathan Simmons and the Houston Righands. 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

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What is on your mind? 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
1: 1037 The Q. All right, let's get into some movie news. And this movie looks super good. This is Katie. So it's a first look at Clayface, a Batman villain who is a disfigured actor transformed into a shape-shifting entity whose body is made entirely of clay. A little bit of like a body horror type movie. It's going to be in theaters October 23rd, which I was like, okay, perfect. Spooky season. I like it. Take a listen.
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17: 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Coach Steven Jackson and the DMV Trilogy face off against two-time MVP Michael Beasley and the defending champion Miami 305 in a must-win game for both teams. Then the battle for Texas as Greg Monroe, Coach Nancy Lieberman, and the Dallas Power take on Jonathan Simmons and the Houston Righands. 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

0: Emma Show every morning on 103.7 The Q. So more movie news trended this week. And Sacha Baron Cohen. This is Katie. All right, so it's Sacha Baron Cohen's secret Ali G movie titled Ali G, Who Is I? It's been officially unveiled by the comedian and Amazon MGM Studios. It's going to release in theaters October 23rd. And this is actually his first time directing a movie, which I thought was pretty cool. Listen.
1: My name be Ali G, representing the west side of Staines upon Thames, innit? I is back with my first movie in over 20 decades. It's coming out in the cinemas on the 10th day of the 23rd month, innit?
0: I mean, when could we get another Borat movie, though?
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1037 The Q, Birmingham's hit music station. All right, so it's anything you want to hear for your Friday. What's going on? Thank you for listening. It's Katie. So you can hit me up on Instagram with those requests. 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

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And they're adding a fourth night and the Midway Fair to celebrate 15 years. 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
1: To know me is to know how much I love Fireball.
0: I do.
1: I am a Fireball girly. It's Katie. And Fireball Cinnamon Whiskey is trending because they're dropping new Fireball sneaks. Oh, yeah, they're getting in the sneaker game. So today, the brand is going to drop Fireball Sneaks, limited edition sneakers featuring a compartment designed to hold the brand's new Stash Flask, which is a resealable pouch that holds up to 4 shots of Fireball in your shoes. What could go wrong?
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5: 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Coach Steven Jackson and the DMV Trilogy face off against two-time MVP Michael Beasley and the defending champion Miami 305 in a must-win game for both teams. Then the battle for Texas as Greg Monroe, Coach Nancy Lieberman, and the Dallas Power take on Jonathan Simmons and the Houston Righands. 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

1037 The Q. Now that we heard Stupid Song by Olivia Rodrigo, I will be spending the weekend deep diving if she is, in fact, dating that finance guy in her finance pro era. 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

0: 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It's Katie. Because honestly, name something better than starting the weekend with an extra $1,000. Be like Carolina, who won.
1: Oh my God, are you serious? Oh my God. Oh my gosh, I'm super excited.
0: So how are you going to spend it? Like bills? Maybe you might save it.
1: I don't know. Maybe take my kids out to a good dinner and shopping.
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1: They say the holy water's watered down, and this town's lost its faith. Our colors will fade.

1037 The Q presents 5 Seconds of Summer. I'm so excited for the show. August 16th at the Coca-Cola Amphitheater. So this is your shot to score VIP tickets, backstage passes to meet the guys, and just visit any participating retailer, look for the Coca-Cola display, and scan that QR code to enter, and then that's it, you're in. I mean, this is legit the most perfect prize of the summer. So get that info at 1037theq.com. It's a part of the Shipped concert series. We were good.

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1: 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It's Katie, including asking about pet names. So if you are currently in a relationship or maybe a past relationship or one in the future, do you use pet names for each other? Because there was this poll trending that people don't like pet names for their significant other, like babe or honey or whatever people use. Instead, they prefer bestie, bro, day one. 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
2: I would have let him go.
1: 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It's a no bro zone.
2: Oh, no.
1: I mean, the bestie one, that kind of caught me off guard.
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16: Ice Cube's Big Three season is heating up. The most competitive basketball league on earth is on CBS this Sunday. Coach Steven Jackson and the DMV Trilogy face off against two-time MVP Michael Beasley and the defending champion Miami 305 in a must-win game for both teams. Then the battle for Texas as Greg Monroe, Coach Nancy Lieberman, and the Dallas Power take on Jonathan Simmons and the Houston Righands. 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

1037 The Q, Birmingham's hit music station. So you know what I've been watching this week? And if you're looking for a really good show to binge, Five Star Weekend on Peacock. So I know it came out a couple weeks ago, but I just started watching it. It's got Jennifer Garner, Chloe Sevigny, Regina Hall. So good. Oh my, I can't stop watching it. I hope there's going to be a second season.

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0: Alabama Show every morning on 103.7 The Q. Running back some of the stories that we talked about this week. This is Katie, and it's been trending on TikTok. And if you spend a lot of your workday sitting down, I mean, honestly, I'm right there with you. I'm sitting as we are talking to each other. People are afraid that they are going to get an office chair butt.
1: Oh, no.
0: I was like, what is that name even? So it's chronic sitting leading to booty muscles getting weaker, getting saggy and flat. Good news is fitness experts say that movement can prevent it. Getting up, doing a few sets of exercises like squats, lunges, leg lifts, maybe bring one of those, I don't know, booty bands with you to work. But also new fear unlocked.
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4: Cube's Big 3 season is heating up. The most competitive basketball league on earth is on CBS this Sunday. Coach Steven Jackson and the DMV Trilogy face off against two-time MVP Michael Beasley and the defending champion Miami 305 in a must-win game for both teams. Then the battle for Texas as Greg Monroe, Coach Nancy Lieberman, and the Dallas Power take on Jonathan Simmons and the Houston Righands. 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

1037 The Q, Birmingham's hit music station. Yeah, this week we talked about Ella Langley, who 1 week ago today was opening up for Morgan Wallen in Maryland and suffered a wardrobe malfunction because it was raining super hard. She said her dress started like unzipping. So then she threw on a Ravens jersey over top of her dress. So cute. No notes. Just went.

0: is 103.7 The Q. Going through some of the top trending stories we talked about this week. It's Katie, including a man who was at a World Cup event and had to be rescued after he spent 8 hours trapped inside of a porta potty. And I'm not talking about like sitting on the seat. Like he was like inside the waste area.
1: Knocked on the door and let the gentleman know he had 10 minutes to get out. Picked up everything else, went back to that toilet, and knocked again. The man inside said he was not going to get out. Luckily, a police officer on a motorcycle went by. Our driver waved him down. Cop walked up to the door and asked the man to exit the toilet. The man replied that he could not reach the door and couldn't get out of the toilet.
0: I do not understand why he was being so coy about it initially. I would be screaming my head off. And I guess the reason that he jumped into the waste area of the porta potty was to get like a soda bottle. Like, my guy, it is not worth all that.
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5: Coach Steven Jackson and the DMV Trilogy face off against two-time MVP Michael Beasley and the defending champion Miami 305 in a must-win game for both teams. Then the battle for Texas as Greg Monroe, Coach Nancy Lieberman, and the Dallas Power take on Jonathan Simmons and the Houston Righands. 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
1: Dude, that is how you end the work week.
0: What's up? This is Katie. And more chances coming up later on this morning for you to win that $1,000. So you can tell, like, Tamara who won.
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2: I'm going to pay some bills and send some to my daughter.
0: Woo! I love that. You're such a good mom. And Bruno Mars is on. For just a

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1: 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This is Katie. Happy Friday. Thanks for listening. Okay, let's talk about this story trending when it comes to McDonald's and what people are calling a migraine hack. So, do you get migraines? I get the ones where you can't see, like the ocular ones, and there's always a rebound headache. So fun, but we have to try this. So people on TikTok are swearing by McDonald's fries and a large Coke. So you order fries from McDonald's, you get a large Coke. They said, migraine gone. And they also said that it helps with hangovers.
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Have an amazing Friday. Have such a good weekend. You can find me on Instagram, TikTok, Facebook, you know all the places. 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

0: 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Welcome
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2: I'm laughing. I just realized producer Blake and I have developed this tick. Right before we go on the air, we both, like, we don't do it all morning long until we know there's going to be a few seconds right before we go on the air, and we both go, and you started doing it, then I started doing it, and I was like, oh no, it's contagious. I called it.
3: Well, you got to clear your throat. You got to be prepared.
2: Yeah, but I didn't need it. I was fine, and now I want to do it. Now you're doing it, and I'm doing it. And yep. then I'll do it, and then you'll do it again. Like I did it. We're rubbing off on each other. What is happening?
3: I think, what is that called? A symbiotic?
2: I don't know. You're the nerd. Tell me, what is it called? Is that what it's called?
3: Symbiotic co.
2: How do you know this? This is weird. It's like when somebody else yawns and then you yawn.
3: I think that's an actual phenomenon, okay? I could go into that for a while.
2: Anyway, welcome to the Alabama Show. Happy Friday. We're over here clearing our throats. Hey, hopefully, well, actually, we know today's going to be a good day. 7 o'clock, Ask Alabama. If you ever have an issue that you need help with, and we got a good one today. Also, 6:50 and 8:50, what the hell headlines, crazy things people are doing in the news. And you can always call the show, 833-501-BAMA is the number. Good morning.

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2: That would be George Washington.
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0: 833-501-BAMA is the number to call the show. Johnielle, good morning. Where are you calling from?
2: I'm calling from Huntsville.
0: Oh, girl, how's traffic in Huntsville today?
2: Not too bad.
0: Are you on your way to work?
2: Yeah.
0: Where do you work? What do you do?
2: I'm a secretary for a NASA contractor.
0: Oh, girl, ka-ching, ka-ching.
2: I wish.
0: All right, you want to play Super Easy Trivia and see if you're smarter than producer Blake?
2: I do.
0: All right, I'll ask the questions, use your name as your buzzer, and then say the answer real fast because we know producer Blake cheats.
3: Yeah, okay.
0: Question number one. Who is the fairy in Peter Pan?
2: Danielle Tinkerbell.
0: Good job.
3: All right.
0: Girl, you got it. All right, next one.
2: I love you, mate.
0: I love you. You are great. What did Jack and Jill go up a hill to fetch?
3: Producer Blake.
2: Pail of water.
0: Pail of water. See, buddy, you're slow.
3: Or she's just fast.
0: I don't even have to cheat today. All right, last one for the win. Who is the villain in Beauty and the Beast?
2: Johnny O'Gaffon.
3: Yes. On that one.
0: Today and tell everybody you are the smartest person in the room. You're at least smarter than producer Blake. Congratulations, you won.
2: Thank you so much.
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0: By the way, thank you for listening to the Alabama Show. I'm Alabama with producer Blake.
2: That's me.
0: Because I saw something and I cannot stop thinking about it and it is driving me nuts.
2: I don't know where this is going.
0: Call the show, 833-501-BAMA. So I've started going back to the gym.
2: Yeah.
0: I've been doing great. I go to my local YMCA. It's summertime. People go to the pool.
2: Yeah.
0: The middle ground to get from the gym to the pool is through the women's locker room.
2: Okay.
0: There's a bathroom right yeah. there.
2: Yes.
0: So I'm in a stall yesterday.
2: You okay?
0: And there's somebody in a stall next to me. A grown woman, not a kid. Grown old lady.
2: Okay, I'm following, yeah.
0: You know, you sit in the stall, sometimes you look over at the feet next to you.
2: Yeah, you got to see what they're wearing.
0: Barefoot. Barefoot in the public bathroom. No shoes on. No sandals. Feet touching the bathroom floor. The bathroom floor is dirty. It's got water. It's a wet bathroom floor.
2: I don't
0: care if it's pool water or not. It's a bathroom floor. When you flush the toilet, particles fly.
2: But how do we know it's pool water? That's the part that's throwing me off.
0: You don't know. That's why you wear your freaking shoes in a public bathroom. Who would walk into a public bathroom barefoot? That's the grossest thing I've ever seen.
2: I'm going to be honest with you. I've done this.
0: You are nasty.
2: I've had to before because my shoes broke.
0: You're a disgusting human.
2: What am I supposed to do?
0: Wear your socks or something.
2: That's worse.
0: Don't go barefoot. I won't even set my purse down in a bathroom floor. Do you know how many germs are on a bathroom floor?
2: You know how many germs are on your phone? Why are we acting like you can't be doing this?
0: I put my phone in my purse. My phone's not going on the bathroom floor.
2: There are worse places to put your... to put your dogs.
0: Don't go barefoot. Your dogs might meet me in your feet.
2: Yeah. But you can put them anywhere. You can clean those.
0: I think anybody who walks into a public bathroom barefoot is a terrible human and needs to go back to kindergarten. Fight me on this. Call the show.
2: Oh, my God.

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7: He passed me when I was going down the path. Kind of freaked me out a bit. Top hat. Dracula paint on his face, black cape, cane.
0: But what was he doing?
8: Causing a disturbance and, you know, harassing people. 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
6: He was just kind of by the bushes, by the water, off the path, kind of stumbling around the bushes by himself. And that was when it was starting to get a little darker, so I got a little spooked.
4: What the hell?

0: 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It's 103.7 The Q. August 6th, we are doing you can come hang out with us and watch our show live, but it's like a modified version because we'll be on stage and it's a live studio audience.
1: I'm excited to be doing this. It's different than what is usually in the community. I am a big fan of this type of stuff, like watching.
0: And it'll be, think like the Ellen Show. So we'll be doing segments from our show live, like Ask Alabama, What the Hell Headlines. Producer Blake will have to do something that he hates to do, and then you get to see it in real time.
1: Yeah, and I will not like it, I guarantee that.
0: Also, a surprise guest we're working on with them. Just you want to be there. So August 6th at Work Play, it's free to get in. It's going to start, doors open at 5 p.m. There'll be a happy hour until 6, and then we're going to start the show at 6 p.m. So if you would like to come, just put it in your calendar. You literally just show up. You don't have to pay for tickets. August 6th at Work Play, come hang out with us and see the show live.

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1: If you threw a really nice dinner party for a group of friends and somebody brought an extra guest and didn't tell you, would you serve them a frozen pizza? 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

0: Shelby County, we love waking up with you every day. It's 103.7 The Q. Good morning, Lori. What's your issue for Ask Alabama?
1: I gave a frozen dinner to an uninvited guest at a dinner party.
0: That's why we do Ask Alabama. If you ever have an issue, call the show. 833-501. Bama is the number to call in. What happened?
1: So a few times a year, I throw a really nice dinner party for my oldest friends.
0: Okay.
1: And I invited five people over. Two of them were couples and one is single.
0: Okay. What'd you cook?
1: I cooked filet mignon and lobster tail.
0: Oh, awesome.
1: And had like two sides.
0: Okay.
1: We've all known each other for like over 20 years, so we try to get together every few months. And I spent over $200 on this meal, and I didn't buy extra because it was so expensive.
0: Oh, yeah. Filet mignon and lobster? Yeah.
1: Exactly. And as like a surprise to me, the single friend brought his new girlfriend without letting me know.
0: So what happened? What'd you do?
1: Well, so I told him that I couldn't just cut up filet mignon and lobster for an extra person. That's not how the portions work.
0: Yeah.
1: But I told him I had a frozen pizza or another frozen dinner I could heat up for her. And he got super upset, accused me of not liking his girlfriend, and stormed out. And after that, it was super awkward. And I'm not really sure what to do here. Am I wrong for not splitting up the food?
0: Producer Blake, what would you do?
2: I mean, it's not, they deserve the frozen food. There was no heads up. How am I supposed to know what to prep if they don't tell me that somebody else is coming?
0: I think that the other people at the dinner party, if you've known this guy for a while, I think all the other friends would be okay with sharing their portion. I mean, yes, he's wrong for bringing her and not saying anything. But also, I don't know if I could like be serving filet mignon and lobster to people and then be like, here's a frozen pizza for you. Here's a hot pocket.
2: Well, you should have prepped. tell them.
0: Call the show. What would you have done if you were Lori and you had a fancy dinner party? And somebody brought a guest after you had made filet mignon and lobster and you didn't have enough. 833-501-BAMA is the number. That's 833-501-2262.
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18: 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Coach Steven Jackson and the DMV Trilogy face off against two-time MVP Michael Beasley and the defending champion Miami 305 in a must-win game for both teams. Then the battle for Texas as Greg Monroe, Coach Nancy Lieberman, and the Dallas Power take on Jonathan Simmons and the Houston Righands. 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

0: 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It's 103.7 The Q. Lori cooked filet mignon and lobster for a group of friends, and her single friend brought a girlfriend and didn't tell her, and she didn't have enough food, so she tried to give her a frozen pizza. He got offended, stormed out. Oh, call the show. 833-501-BAMA is the number. If you were this person, if you were throwing the dinner party, what would you do? Good morning. Who's this?
1: Hey, this is Chris.
0: Okay, what are you doing if you're throwing a fancy dinner party and somebody brings an uninvited guest? You cooking them a frozen pizza, or are you going to split the food between all the people?
1: Look, you got to split the food.
0: Yes.
1: Food and hospitality is social currency. It's also a conveyor of status. By giving everyone else steak and her pizza, you're degrading her in the eyes of the group. You can't do that. It's a bad first introduction.
0: Abso-freaking-lutely. Also, you should always be prepared. Always be prepared.
2: It was $200. Yep. What are you talking about?
0: Whoop-de-doo.
2: What? Whoop-de-doo? It's $200.
0: We all know we're not having a dinner party at Producer Blake's house.
1: Right, well, can you imagine what the meaning for that would be? Come on now.
0: Call the show, 833-501-BAMA. If this would happen to you, what would you do? Chris, thank you for calling.
1: Hey, thanks for having me.

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We appreciate you so much. If you are listening to us in Vestavia this morning, it's 103.7 The Q. What is the oldest, nastiest thing in your refrigerator or that has ever been? Call the show. 833-501-BAMA is the number. We'll talk more next.

0: 1037 The Q, Birmingham's hit music station. What's the oldest, nastiest thing you've ever found in your fridge? Call the show. 833-501-BAMA is the number. That's 833-501-2262. Good morning. My name is Alabama with Producer Blake.
1: I'm Producer Blake.
0: We're going to go on a journey together this morning.
1: Okay.
0: So, meemaw, my grandmother that raised me, has been on me for like a week because my little cousin Hannah, who is a second grade teacher, is going back to school.
1: Yes.
0: Hannah has been asked.

0: 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Here's your good news story for today.
1: All right, let's hear it, Alabama.
0: Imagine you're trying to find love. You're at an airport, and the airport plays Cupid. Because on July 8th, there was a girl named Grace. She was at the airport in Cleveland, and she saw a handsome maintenance worker on the tarmac. And she missed the chance to give him her number. So she went on Reddit to see if the internet could help her, kind of like Misconnections.
1: Yeah.
0: Her Reddit post went viral. The airport officials saw it, and they identified the guy. His name was Simon. And so when Grace flew back from her vacation 4 days later, Simon was waiting at the gate with a bouquet of flowers.
1: That is so cool.
0: I love this story. I'm telling you. Like, it's like a freaking movie. I love when there's love stories like a movie. He literally was waiting. So now they're planning their first date. Someone on Reddit also offered her services as a wedding planner if they decide to get married after the first date.
1: That's awesome.
0: I freaking love that. Could you imagine coming back from the airport and the maintenance worker standing there waiting with a bouquet of flowers? That is the sweetest thing I have ever heard. She better marry him.
1: He went all out. I will say that.
0: That better end up in marriage. If you have good news you want to share, call the show. 833-501-BAMA is the number.

0: 1037 The Cube, Birmingham's hit music station. August 6th, we are doing you can come hang out with us and watch our show live, but it's like a modified version because we'll be on stage and it's a live studio audience.
1: I'm excited to be doing this. It's different than what is usually in the community. I am a big fan of this type of stuff, like watching.
0: And it'll be, I think like the Ellen show. So we'll be doing segments from our show live, like Ask Alabama, What the Hell Headlines. Producer Blake will have to do something that he hates to do, and then you get to see it in real time.
1: Yeah, and I will not like it. I guarantee that.
0: Also, a surprise guest we're working on with them. Just you want to be there. So August 6th at Work Play, it's free to get in. It's going to start, doors open at 5 p.m. There'll be a happy hour until 6, and then we're going to start the show at 6 p.m. So if you would like to come, just put it in your calendar. You literally just show up. You don't have to pay for tickets. August 6th at Work Play, come hang out with us and see the show live.

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It's 1037 The Q. There's one thing that you should never do in a public bathroom that I saw. I'll tell you what happened next.

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1: I want you to think about 4-minute things you should never do in a public bathroom.
2: Okay, I'm thinking.
0: By the way, thank you for listening to the Alabama Show. I'm Alabama with producer Blake.
2: That's me.
0: Because I saw something and I cannot stop thinking about it and it is driving me nuts.
2: I don't know where this is going.
0: Call the show, 833-501-BAMA. So I've started going back to the gym.
2: Yeah.
0: I've been doing great. I go to my local YMCA. It's summertime. People go to the pool.
2: Yeah.
0: The middle ground to get from the gym to the pool is through the women's locker room.
2: Okay.
0: There's a bathroom right there.
2: Yes.
0: So I'm in a stall yesterday.
2: You okay?
0: And there's somebody in a stall next to me. A grown woman, not a kid. Grown old lady.
2: Okay, I'm following, yeah.
0: You know, you sit in the stall, sometimes you look over at the feet next to you.
2: Yeah, you got to see what they're wearing.
0: Barefoot. Barefoot in the public bathroom. No shoes on, no sandals. Feet touching the bathroom floor. The bathroom floor is dirty. It's got water. It's a wet bathroom floor.
2: I don't
0: care if it's pool water or not. It's a bathroom floor. When you flush the toilet, particles fly.
2: But how do we know it's pool water? That's the part that's throwing me off.
0: You don't know. That's why you wear your freaking shoes in a public bathroom. Who would walk into a public bathroom barefoot? That's the grossest thing I've ever seen.
2: I'm going to be honest with you. I've done this.
0: You are nasty.
2: I've had to before because my shoes broke.
0: You're a disgusting human.
2: What am I supposed to do?
0: Wear your socks or something.
2: That's worse.
0: Don't go barefoot. I won't even set my purse down in a bathroom floor. Do you know how many germs are on a bathroom floor?
2: You know how many germs are on your phone? Why are we acting like you can't be doing this?
0: I put my phone in my purse. My phone's not going on the bathroom floor.
2: There are worse places to put your dogs.
0: Don't go barefoot. Your dogs might mean your feet.
2: Yeah. But you can put them anywhere. And you can clean those.
0: I think anybody who walks into a public bathroom barefoot is a terrible human and needs to go back to kindergarten. Fight me on this. Call the show.
2: Oh, my gosh. You're being a little overdramatic here.
0: 833-501-BAMA is the number. What's the worst thing you've seen somebody do in a public bathroom? And if you're a barefooter, call too so I can roast you. 833-501-2262.
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6: Ice Cube's Big 3 season is heating up. 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Coach Steven Jackson and the DMV Trilogy face off against two-time MVP Michael Beasley and the defending champion Miami 305 in a must-win game for both teams. Then the battle for Texas as Greg Monroe, Coach Nancy Lieberman, and the Dallas Power take on Jonathan Simmons and the Houston Righands. 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

0: 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Good morning. Who's this?
1: Katie Hamblin.
0: Katie, good morning. Where are you calling from?
1: Horn Lake, Mississippi.
0: Oh, what's going on in Mississippi, girl? What are you doing today?
1: You want to know the worst thing I've seen in a bathroom?
0: Yes. What's the worst thing you've seen in a bathroom?
1: People flicking boogers on the wall.
0: That's not funny. Oh, well, how old were they?
1: It was at my job.
0: Okay, was it kids or adults?
1: Who's adults?
0: Who's flicking boogers on the wall? Where do you work? What's your job?
1: Who knows? I don't have a job now, but
0: what was your job?
1: It was more than 10 years ago.
0: Okay, where was it? Was it at a gas station? What were you doing?
1: No, it was called Boundary Medical as a warehouse.
0: Oh, okay.
1: And the whole wall across from the toilet was full of boogers that had been flicked over there.
0: Well, I'm glad we don't have a booger wall in our bathroom.
1: The cleaning guy was like, oh my God, who does this?
0: Was it your boss?
1: No, we had a company to clean.
0: Okay, but who was flicking the boogers on the wall? Was it somebody that worked there?
1: We don't know, but the thing is, it was a woman's bathroom.
0: Thank you for this call, Katie. Is that your name, Katie?
1: Katie, yeah.
0: All right. Have a great day.
1: You too.

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1: 833-501-BEMA is the number to call the show. Tori, good morning. Where are you calling from?
2: I'm calling from, I'm calling from Birmingham, but I don't know where because I'm driving home. I'm from Millbrook.
1: Okay, well, thank you for listening. What's something you've seen somebody do in a public bathroom?
2: It's similar to the recent caller about the booger, but it was definitely one of the employees, and it was an employee bathroom, so it was male and female, but boogers. But we had a name for it. We call it the Booger Bandit.
3: What is going on with people and boogers on walls?
1: Why do they
2: it
1: not?
2: Got so
1: there's,
2: bad at that.
1: There's toilet paper right there. Why do you not just blow your nose?
2: That's what I'm saying. And it eventually stopped after a certain person left. So that's just my suspicion.
1: Oh, y'all figured out who it was. Y'all found the Booger Bandit.
2: I had my suspicion, but it got bad that the owner had to send an email out about it.
1: What did the email say?
2: I can't remember exactly what it said, but it was pretty much just like being sanitary and, not putting things on the wall.
3: The curious case of the Booger Bandit.
2: But the Booger Bandit lives on.
1: I need to know. You have your suspicions. Was it a guy or a girl?
2: I think it was a girl.
3: Bandit strikes again.
1: I gotta go. I can't handle this. Thank you for calling.
2: Thank you. Love you guys.
1: Love
2: Bye.
1: You too. Bye.
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7: Ice Cube's Big 3 season is heating up. The most competitive basketball league on earth is on CBS this Sunday. Coach Steven Jackson and the DMV Trilogy face off against two-time MVP Michael Beasley and the defending champion Miami 305 in a must-win game for both teams. Then the battle for Texas as Greg Monroe, Coach Nancy Lieberman, and the Dallas Power take on Jonathan Simmons and the Houston Righands. 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
1: Yeah, it's a little gift.
0: Okay, well, we're going to see what it is next.

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1: You going to make it through today?
2: Yeah, are you?
1: I don't know. I don't know what you're doing.
2: It's going to be fun is all you need to know. Is all you need to know.
0: Producer Blake brought in a surprise.
2: I did.
0: I have no idea what the surprise is.
2: Correct. I brought you two surprises. And I need you to...
0: Okay, hang on. Wait a minute. You got to do the setup if you're going to torture me, because I normally torture you.
2: Okay.
0: So what's the setup? Why'd you bring this thing in?
2: So I went to an international supermarket recently.
0: Okay.
2: And I was like, what could I get? And the person I was with said, you should torture Alabama.
0: Because I torture you so much.
2: Correct. And so
0: I went
2: and found... A fresh coconut that you have to...
0: Oh, I love this. I can do this. I've been to Hawaii before.
2: Hit that against the table, the top of it.
0: This isn't torture.
2: No, that's not all of it. Just go ahead.
0: Like this?
2: Yep, do that and then...
0: Premium Thai coconut.
2: Yep, go ahead.
0: Do I it like that or that? Okay.
2: Yep. Okay, there you go. And here's your straw.
0: Well, now what?
2: You put it into right there in the middle of that. No. You push it back down. There you go. Now push it. Now pop it in the middle of the hole. There's a hole right there under the sticker. Just stab it in the middle of that sticker. Yep.
0: Okay.
2: Right there.
0: All right.
2: Take a little sippy.
0: What's wrong with it?
2: Nothing. That's not the worst of it. I'm just giving you an international taste test today. There's that.
0: Okay.
2: And then one more.
0: Fresh coconut water. I like that.
2: You said you hated, you wouldn't eat a real octopus or anything like that. So I have brought what I think is like a octopus flavored chip.
0: Lays. I hate this.
2: So, go ahead.
0: I hate this because I was a vegetarian for 10 years, and there's a documentary on Netflix. It's my octopus friend. They're so intelligent. If this has actual octopus in it, I'm going to be livid.
2: I can't
0: read. This goes against every single one of my morals.
2: I can't read it. It's all in Japanese, so...
0: Ingredients. Spices.
2: If you can read that, good luck. And there's nothing on there that is English.
0: No, on the bottom. Okay, there's no actual octopus because this goes against every one of my morals. Just the fact that I know that it's octopus flavored chip bothers me. It actually doesn't taste that bad, but just the fact I can't. Is that it?
2: For now, that is it.
0: No, there is no for now.
2: Yes,
0: why did you do that to me?
2: Because you always bring stuff that I hate, and I wanted to bring you the one thing that you said you would never try.
0: It just tastes like regular chips. It's not really octopus flavor. But this is my hippie rabbit hole. I will not eat calamari. Like, literally, if you... Octopi are so intelligent, they are federally protected... Because you can't do, you have to put them under anesthesia if you do any tests on them because they know what's going on. Why would you do that to me?
2: Because you deserve it.
0: They're like, they have the intelligence of a kid. I can't.
2: Yeah, you deserved it. So,
0: thanks.
2: Yeah, you're welcome. Of course.
0: I appreciate that. That was great.
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4: 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Then the battle for Texas as Greg Monroe, Coach Nancy Lieberman, and the Dallas Power take on Jonathan Simmons and the Houston Righands. 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
7: He passed me when I was going down the path. 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Top hat, Dracula pants on his face, black cape, cane.
0: But what was he doing?
8: Causing a disturbance and, you know, harassing people. 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
6: He was just kind of by the bushes, by the water, off the path, kind of stumbling around the bushes by himself. 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
1: August 6th, we are doing a you can come hang out with us and watch our show live, but it's like a modified version because we'll be on stage and it's a live studio audience.
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1: And it'll be, think like the Ellen Show. 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Producer Blake will have to do something that he hates to do, and then you get to see it in real time.
2: Yeah, and I will not like it. I guarantee that.
1: Also, a surprise guest we're working on with. 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So August 6th at Work Play, it's free to get in. 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You literally just show up. 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August 6th at Work Play, come hang out with us and see the show live.

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1: If you threw a really nice dinner party for a group of friends and somebody brought an extra guest and didn't tell you, would you serve them a frozen pizza?

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1: Good morning, Lori. What's your issue for Ask Alabama?
2: I gave a frozen dinner to an uninvited guest at a dinner party.
1: That's why we do Ask Alabama. If you ever have an issue, call the show. 833-501. Bama is the number to call in. What happened?
2: So a few times a year, I throw a really nice dinner party for my oldest friends.
1: Okay.
2: And I invited five people over. Two of them were couples and one is single.
1: Okay. What'd you cook?
2: I cooked filet mignon and lobster tail.
1: Oh, awesome.
2: And had like two sides.
1: Okay.
2: We've all known each other for like over 20 years, so we try to get together every few months. And I spent over $200 on this meal, and I didn't buy extra because it was so expensive.
1: Oh, yeah. Filet mignon and lobster? Yeah.
2: Exactly. And so as like a surprise to me, the single friend brought his new girlfriend without letting me know.
1: So what happened? What'd you do?
2: Well, so I told him that I couldn't just cut up filet mignon and lobster for an extra person. That's not how the portions work.
1: Yeah.
2: But I told him I had a frozen pizza or another frozen dinner I could heat up for her. And he got super upset, accused me of not liking his girlfriend, and stormed out. And after that, it was super awkward. And I'm not really sure what to do here. Am I wrong for not splitting up the food?
1: Producer Blake, what would you do?
3: I mean, it's not, they deserve the frozen food. There was no heads up. How am I supposed to know what to prep if they don't tell me that somebody else is coming?
1: I think that the other people at the dinner party, if you've known this guy for a while, I think all the other friends would be okay with sharing their portion. I mean, yes, he's wrong for bringing her and not saying anything. But also, I don't know if I could like be serving filet mignon and lobster to people and then be like, here's a frozen pizza for you. Well, here's some hot pocket. Here's a hot pocket.
3: Well, you should have prepped. tell them.
1: Call the show. What would you have done if you were Lori and you had a fancy dinner party and somebody brought a guest after you had made filet mignon and lobster and you didn't have enough? 833-501-BAMA is the number. That's 833-501-2262.
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6: 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Coach Steven Jackson and the DMV Trilogy face off against two-time MVP Michael Beasley and the defending champion Miami 305 in a must-win game for both teams. Then the battle for Texas as Greg Monroe, Coach Nancy Lieberman, and the Dallas Power take on Jonathan Simmons and the Houston Righands. 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

0: 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It's 103.7 The Q. Lori cooked filet mignon and lobster for a group of friends, and her single friend brought a girlfriend and didn't tell her, and she didn't have enough food, so she tried to give her a frozen pizza. He got offended, stormed out. Oh, call the show. 833-501-BAMA is the number. If you were this person, if you were throwing the dinner party, what would you do? Good morning. Who's this?
1: Hey, this is Chris.
0: Okay, what are you doing if you're throwing a fancy dinner party and somebody brings an uninvited guest? You cooking them a frozen pizza, or are you going to split the food between all the people?
1: Look, you got to split the food.
0: Yes.
1: Food and hospitality is social currency. It's also a conveyor of status. By giving everyone else steak and her pizza, you're degrading her in the eyes of the group. You can't do that. It's a bad first introduction.
0: Abso-freaking-lutely. Also, you should always be prepared. Always be prepared.
2: It was $200. Yep. What are you talking about?
0: Whoop-de-doo.
2: What? Whoop-de-doo? It's $200.
0: We all know we're not having a dinner party at Producer Blake's house.
1: Right, well, can you imagine what the meaning for that would be? Come on now.
0: Call the show, 833-501-BAMA. If this would happen to you, what would you do? Chris, thank you for calling.
1: Hey, thanks, right?

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Call the show. 833-501-BAMA is the number. We'll talk more next.

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0: 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Call the show. 833-501-BAMA is the number. 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Good morning. My name is Al Bama with Producer Blake.
1: I'm Producer Blake.
0: We're going to go on a journey together this morning.
1: Okay.
0: So, Meemaw, my grandmother that raised me, has been on me for like a week because my little cousin Hannah, who is a second grade teacher, is going back to school.
1: Yes.
0: Hannah has been asking for certain things for her classroom.
1: Okay.
0: One of the things she has asked for is a mini fridge.
1: Yes.
0: And I said, we got one in the studio.
1: Yeah.
0: That we don't use.
1: Correct.
0: It's been sitting here.
1: Yeah.
0: The problem with the mini fridge is, remember the last time we opened it a year and a half ago?
1: And it's messed up the whole building.
0: Because I left food in there for like months.
1: Yeah.
0: And we think that somebody cleaned it out, but we're not sure. And I don't know what else is in there and how bad it smells. But I got to take this thing out of here. We got to clean it.
1: You're saying there's a 50-50 shot that we're about to have this room ruined.
0: We need to open it. I was like, we're going to open it live on the air and you're going to check with me.
1: I'm guessing you want me to go open it and see if there's something in it.
0: Yeah, and give it a whiff before we give the mini fridge away.
1: Right now?
0: Yeah, right now.
1: Okay.
0: If you missed it, like a year ago, we did this, and I think I left like an old rotten egg or something, and Producer Blake almost threw up. It's okay. So bad. All right, you ready? One, two, three. Open it. Look. Oh, it's empty.
1: Oh, they didn't clean it. Oh, my God.
0: Does it smell? Did you sniff it?
1: I tried it. I don't smell anything. So Okay. Today we're getting off lucky.
0: Oh, thank God. I've been so worried about that.
1: I'm not going to lie to you. This is an honest to God right now.
0: Did your heart sink?
1: Dude, that, but also I had a nightmare about this fridge. That day we opened it, I had a nightmare later that was like, I thought I woke up crying because I couldn't smell anything.
0: It was so bad.
1: That was by far the worst smell I think I've ever smelled in my life. I think that's the closest I've been to letting it all come out.
0: Well, now we have to go thank John, our guy in our office who cleaned it. We thought we were, he said he was gonna, but we weren't sure. Anyway.
1: Thank you, John.
0: Call the show. What's the oldest thing that you have ever found in your refrigerator? 833-501-BAMA is the number. That's 833-501-2262.
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0: If you're at UAB, thank you so much for listening to the Alabama Show this morning. 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
1: All right, let's hear it, Alabama.
0: Imagine you're trying to find love. You're at an airport, and the airport plays Cupid. Because on July 8th, there was a girl named Grace. She was at the airport in Cleveland, and she saw a handsome maintenance worker on the tarmac. And she missed the chance to give him her number. So she went on Reddit to see if the internet could help her, kind of like Misconnections.
1: Yeah.
0: Her Reddit post went viral. The airport officials saw it and they identified the guy. His name was Simon. And so when Grace flew back from her vacation 4 days later, Simon was waiting at the gate with a bouquet of flowers.
1: That is so cool.
0: I love this story. I'm telling you, like, it's like a freaking movie. I love when there's love stories like a movie. He literally was waiting. So now they're planning their first date. Someone on Reddit also offered her services as a wedding planner. Or if they decide to get married after the first date.
1: That's awesome.
0: I freaking love that. Could you imagine coming back from the airport and the maintenance worker standing there waiting with a bouquet of flowers? That is the sweetest thing I have ever heard. She better marry him.
1: He went all out. I will say that.
0: That better end up in marriage. If you have good news you want to share, call the show. 833-501-BAMA is the number.

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3: 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Are you on Hinge, Bumble, Tinder, Facebook dating? 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
1: All right, people who see your profile on dating apps will find you more attractive if you do it. 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
1: All right, so quote of the day, and also if you're single, include this in your dating profile. It's considered a major green flag. Are you ready, Michaela? Are you ready? Aren't you Madison on Hinge?
2: Hinge, yes.
1: Yeah. All right, do you say in your profile that you read a lot?
2: No.
3: No.
1: People love it.
3: Okay.
1: Do you read a lot?
2: Not really.
3: Not anymore. I listen a lot on Audible.
1: And you say I've read. 75% of people find readers more attractive regardless of physical appearance. So even if you don't, just throw it up there. And do what Sissany does. Where it's like, well, I listen, I read. What's the difference?
4: It's the same.
1: I mean, I listen to this show for 4 hours a day. It's like reading a self-help book.
4: Yes.
1: Today's quote. Vulnerability is the price of connection. Yeah, it is. That's right. Captain Vulnerable over here.
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1: Tanya has a trending report. So let's start with it. Go ahead.
2: Well, I'm going to ask you, what if the person that you were dating doesn't have social media? Would you think that's a green flag or a red flag?
1: I like it.
2: Yeah, green.
3: It wouldn't bother me.
2: Green.
3: Sure.
1: Well, is that green? It wouldn't bother me? That's so confusing. It wouldn't bother me. Like, doesn't sound positive.
3: I guess it's beige. I guess it's more beige than green.
1: But she didn't give you beige. She said green or red.
2: Yeah, because what if they didn't own a smartphone?
3: That would be annoying.
2: Yeah.
3: Because then I can't send, like, pictures and that
2: okay,
3: type of stuff.
2: So that's kind of what's happening with comedian Aziz Ansari. He lives a completely offline lifestyle. So he sat down with Drew Barrymore and she asked him point blank, is it true that you don't have a smartphone? He said, it's true. I don't have email. I don't really go on the internet. I just kind of have a flip phone. He says it's good for his peace of mind. And he admitted that it can make everyday tasks kind of tough. So, like, who picks up the slack? His wife. He said, a lot of times I'll ask her stuff. Sometimes I'm walking around and I got to call my wife and ask her for directions.
1: Well, that's the thing, because that's the only thing. Like, I can get, like, fine. You want to not be on social media. You want to not be on that, whatever.
3: Right. Even emails.
1: That's fine. But, like, your boarding pass, your GPS.
3: But you're like his assistant. That'd be annoying. There's no chance I could do this.
1: Okay, well, here we are. But I admire the fact that he found a way to do it. Because if I could do it, I would do it. I can't do it.
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5: 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Coach Steven Jackson and the DMV Trilogy face off against two-time MVP Michael Beasley and the defending champion Miami 305 in a must-win game for both teams. Then the battle for Texas as Greg Monroe, Coach Nancy Lieberman, and the Dallas Power take on Jonathan Simmons and the Houston Righands. 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
1: Friday, the weekend is here. Got a lot of nature going on about this time of year.
0: Sissy, you got some nature. The back room has got some nature. So you got a lot of nature.
2: Oh, yeah. Whoa.

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1: 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Now, Sisney, you have spiders in your pants?
2: This morning, I walked through a spider web as I'm leaving my house. And actually, this has happened multiple times this week. And I'm almost like, I bet you I won't walk through a spider web again today because it happened yesterday morning. And there it is. Sure enough, with one little string, I walk out my front door and boom, it hits me right in the face.
3: It's so gross when that happens.
2: Okay. Yes, it does. It's so gross. You feel
1: they're soft, they're moist, they break in a second.
3: They're disgusting.
1: But they don't hit.
2: This poor spider has like rebuilt its home all week because I keep destroying it every single morning. That's
1: the way you need to think about it. That's a better approach. I've hit so many spider webs in my day to feel bad for spiders, the spiders that I commonly interrupt their webbing of, that now I just sigh. I just like, oh.
2: That's where I'm at, basically.
1: I'm just sighing. It can't be made of it. It's so tiny. It's not going to hurt you.
2: But
1: it can't be made of anything that bad.
2: I took it a step further and I was like, this must mean something. Why do I keep walking through a spider web? So I went to chat and there's a few options as to what happens when you walk through spider webs. Do you guys want to know?
3: Yes.
1: Well, one of them, if it's bad luck for us, no.
2: One of them is pay attention. It could be a reminder that you're overlooking something. You're moving through change. It's also a reminder to maybe to slow down in life. And then some say it's good luck.
1: Oh, yeah, well, how about the fact that you just don't clean around your door sill, your window sill?
2: Not the sill. It's just like on the porch.
3: Yeah.
2: Like, out in the...
1: Well, you need to be out there with a little...
2: I did just buy one of those, actually. The little, like, stick with the fluff.
1: Clean the patio chairs. Clean that stuff up.
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18: 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Then the battle for Texas as Greg Monroe, Coach Nancy Lieberman, and the Dallas Power take on Jonathan Simmons and the Houston Righands. 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
5: 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They were good, but not great. And she was like, what if you fused them together to make one? 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
1: All right, Zara Larsson on top was not happy with the music she was making. She realized it was due in part to not feeling like her production team understood her. So she hired a core group of mostly female engineers and producers around her age who understood all of her references and got her. And look what's

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1: Did I ever tell you about the time I was in the elevator with 50 Cent?
2: Yes.
3: Yes.
1: I have a like massive. What would you have? What do I have?
2: Crush.
3: Yeah, bromance.
1: I don't know because I don't know him well enough. I mean, we know each other.
3: Yeah.
1: If we've passed each other in the club.
3: If you pass me in the club.
1: I think he's entrepreneurial. I think yeah. I admire.

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1: Okay, Tanya's the dilemma. Shall we step in and try and help you?
2: Well, I think I'm going to do it. I just maybe need help with the letter that I'm going to write because...
3: Oh, no.
2: When I drive...
1: just that alone makes me feel like this is a bad exercise.
2: Who is going to receive this letter?
3: My neighbor.
1: My letter.
2: A neighbor. But it's a neighbor that I do not know because they don't live on my street. They live on my way to work. So every morning when I'm driving on my way, it's like, I want to say between 5:10 and 5:15 in the morning or around there. And... their sprinklers are on. They're sprinkling their front yard, their lawn, which I like. I'm so grateful because they're not doing it in the middle of the day. Great on you. However, their sprinkler is shooting like a fire hydrant into the lawn. It always hits my car. I swerve around it. And it's happened a couple of mornings where I'm like, these people probably don't know that their sprinkler's broken because it's 5 o'clock in the morning. Who would see it? So I feel like I have to leave them a letter the next morning.
1: Can I just say,
3: this is not your problem.
0: This is not your, like, there are enough problems that, like, you have, or we have, you're welcome to maybe step in on some of ours, but to deal with it, create something with your neighbor that is really, truly not your problem, I feel like it's a bad idea. And to write a letter on top of it,
2: no,
0: I know it's all coming from a good place, but I think you got to just start like having a boundary. Like, they're going to have to find out what they need to find out and handle it on their own.
2: How are they going to find out? It's 5 o'clock in the morning. They're asleep.
0: They need to run a check on their sprinklers. I don't know. Get up and check.
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1: Sissy wants to get into something called Tali Amory. 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
3: Well, that's the thing. 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This is the one
1: that's the Tali Amory.
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1: It's a new one? A new Amory?
3: A new Amory.
1: All right. Which Amory is it? 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
1: So what is this new dating term?
2: All right, so it's called tollyamory. And if you haven't heard it, you're not
1: alone. Tollyamory. I have not heard tollyamory.
2: It's basically when someone knows or strongly suspects that their partner is having a romantic relationship with someone else. But instead of sitting down and talking about it, they kind of just tolerate it and keep the relationship going. Experts say it's much more common than people realize. And the big difference is that it isn't polyamory with a P because there's no mutual agreement. With polyamory.
1: Is that what that means?
2: Exactly. Y'all agree. Like, so it's like you're going to have an open relationship or see other people. I'm aware of it and I'm cool with it. Fine. Blah, blah, blah. But relationship experts say that the reasons are often less... It's not so much about the relationship. It's more about maybe they have kids. Maybe it's finances. Maybe it's because they own the house together. Like, and so people just turn a blind eye to these men or women cheating on them because they think that that's the way to live their life, which I am like, I could never live this.
1: Tollyamory means you just look the other way. That by definition, just turn a blind eye, look the other way,
2: or
1: right?
2: You're like in denial, essentially, right?
0: I mean, do people do it out of love? Like,
1: what if they really love someone so much that they just don't want to deal with the conflict?
2: It's also fear of starting over again, or maybe they just don't think, they don't know their worth.
1: Well, as Tanya said, none of the amories are good.
3: No, I don't like any of the amories.
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5: Ice Cube's Big 3 season is heating up. The most competitive basketball league on earth is on CBS this Sunday. Coach Steven Jackson and the DMV Trilogy face off against two-time MVP Michael Beasley and the defending champion Miami 305 in a must-win game for both teams. Then the battle for Texas as Greg Monroe, Coach Nancy Lieberman, and the Dallas Power take on Jonathan Simmons and the Houston Righands. 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

0: 1037 The Q, Birmingham's hit music station. Up next, are you ready for the weekend watch list?
1: Yes.
0: All right, let's see what's on our radar to watch. And Tanya, you cannot do a Love Island. It has to be something else.
1: Come on.
0: So predictable. I could be.

0: 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It's 103.7 The Q.
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2: 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Come on.
0: So let's start with you, Sisney. What is on your weekend watch list right now?
3: This is so good, and I binged it so fast, which makes me kind of sad because I'm done with it, all 10 episodes on Apple TV Plus. It's called Maximum Pleasure Guaranteed, and it's about newly divorced mom. She falls into this rabbit hole of there's blackmail, murder. She's also like the soccer coach. Like, it's just so intertwined, and she's dealing with like a custody battle. And it's kind of like she's having an identity crisis, but every episode leaves you hanging onto the next. And they're short. They're like 37 minutes each.
0: Tanya, what is on your weekend watch list?
4: Well, since I cannot pick Love Island UK, which only has a week left, by the way.
0: No, we know that you like that. We want to hear something else that you love.
4: So this is actually out today. It's called The Dink on Apple TV Plus. And it's a washed up tennis pro. He has to swallow his pride, play pickleball to save this local club, and finally win over his stubborn dad. It just looks really light, fun, funny, which is kind of my vibe right now. I don't need anything intense. I just need like light television.
0: Who's in it? Anybody we know?
4: It's Jake Johnson, Ben Stiller, and Mary Steenburgen.
3: Jake Johnson is also in Maximum Pleasure as well, by the way.
0: His song Flake is amazing.
3: No, that's Jack Johnson.
0: Well, Jack's song Flake is amazing as well.
3: Jake Johnson is the guy from New Girl. Remember that? I don't know what was.
0: Yeah, I know. Yes, okay. I stand corrected. I love Jack Johnson's music, and I think Jake's great.
2: Just watch. Come on.
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1: That is going to wrap us up for today. If you missed anything on our show, it's up on our podcast, On Air with Ryan Seacrest. 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
1: Yeah. Guaranteed human.
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1: Did you know Matt Damon's stunt woman for The Odyssey? She's only 4'5". I guess she's been doing it for a long time, but it's just amazing. The photo of, like, the main poster for the movie, it's a woman. The biceps that you're admiring, 4'5" woman, not Matt Damon. Anyway, I'm Elizabeth Bethany. I want to get you $1,000 in a few minutes.

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1: Last week, she was in the studio. 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

1037 The Q presents 5 Seconds of Summer at the Coca-Cola Amphitheater on August 16th. 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

0: 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Or not Americans, sorry. They were just studying all people in general. But the average person farts anywhere from 2 to 7 times per day. Some people a lot more than that, but on average, 2 to 7. Also, there is no real difference in men and women. So I'm sorry to ruin that for you men. If you're like, well, women don't fart and it smells like roses or, you know, whatever. They did find, though, younger, like if you are 20 and younger, you do it less. I would assume because of like school, embarrassment, whatever.
1: I love you, Vegas! 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

0: 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I don't know what you want to plan, but just get the $1,000 first. Coming up in a few minutes.
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1: 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Guaranteed human.
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Appreciate you having us on today. My name is Dino. 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

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I live right across from Moss Rock. I didn't know about this. On Sunday, there's a family creek walk and maybe hike up to King's Chair to Oak Mountain for Kids Nature Day. 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

0: 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Dino's daily dad joke for today. I'll always throw them up on my Instagram story at Hey Hey Dino. You can go ahead and get me your best dad joke anytime on the iHeartRadio Talkback mic or at 323-1025. What do you call a cold puppy? Duh, that's a chili dog.
1: This is Chelsea Handler from Dear Chelsea. 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
2: If you come over here to play games, I'ma check you, okay? If you do some in the news that don't sound good, I'ma play you. Do better or do less so I don't have to do so much. I'm Yamanika, and I'm out.
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4: Coach Steven Jackson and the DMV Trilogy face off against two-time MVP Michael Beasley and the defending champion Miami 305 in a must-win game for both teams. Then the battle for Texas as Greg Monroe, Coach Nancy Lieberman, and the Dallas Power take on Jonathan Simmons and the Houston Righands. The game played the way you love. Watch live Sunday on CBS at 1 p.m. Eastern, 10 a.m. Pacific, and catch replays Monday on BET, presented by iHeart.
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Good luck from the Q. Olivia Rodrigo's number one.

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1: 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Who has the best coffee in Central Alabama? 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Also, O. Henry's, Santos. 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I will not turn down any coffee. It's really hard to mess up coffee for me. 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

really sad day. If you've ever been to the Floribama on the coast, their owner and founder, Pat McClellan, passed away Wednesday evening. It's 103.7 The Q, Birmingham City Music Station. So whether you've seen like Riley Green or gone to the Mullet Toss or had a bushwhacker, next time you go, maybe pour one or drink one for Mr. Pat. 103.7 The Q.

0: pretty sure this is a bad idea, but we're doing it anyway. It's 103.7 The Q, Dino with the Alabama Show, Alabama producer Blake. You guys are leaving the studio and going somewhere? What's happening
1: here? It's the best idea. We're doing the Alabama Show live, but we're doing it happy hour style. So it's going to be at 6 p.m. and you get to have drinks before at work play and then watch us do the show live. So I'll torture Blake on stage in front of you. We'll give away prizes and it'll be fun.
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1: Yes, and you get to see us in person. 5 to 6 is going to be the happy hour. You get drinks, so we start at 6. And it's in the works. I'm not going to say who, but special guest.
0: I'm just going to go ahead and break it. I am the special guest.
2: Also, we will be giving stuff away on Dino's dime. So this is going to be a good time.
0: Not with my credit score, baby. 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

Birmingham City Music Station, 103.7 The Q. Dino out, McCabe up next. Yeah, it's going to be warm. We're also at a slight risk, 2 out of 4 for that flood watch. That runs now through 7 a.m. tomorrow. The heavy rainfall is going to keep coming on and off throughout the weekend, so just be safe if you're going to go through under bridges and overpasses and in that random parking lot where the Whole Foods used to be in Hoover. That place always floods. Be safe. Be blessed, y'all.

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